0: That's what I'm saying. Okay. Last call, Tom. Let's get there.
1: Last call, Tom. That's right. Rob's last call before he takes a break. Alex Guerrero. I was trying to get to that. Alex Guerrero.
0: Alex Guerrero. There you go.
1: Yeah, TB12 Sports Therapy Center. All right, let's do it like this. 877-99 on Fox. 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I'm going to get back to this game, Rob, to see if we get another. 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
26: Stadium today. We welcome you into Tacoma, Washington for game four of our six-game series today with the Albuquerque Isotopes, the AAA club for the Colorado Rockies. Riley Pay with you tonight. Soon to be joined alongside Chuck Powell and Craig Fournier in the studio for us today as the Rainiers look to keep the good times rolling. They have taken the first three of this six-game set and a chance to win the series with a win here on Friday night. We'll take you through a quick recap of what you missed yesterday ahead of today. 9-5, the win for Tacoma. Third straight victory and a lot of offense to match throughout this week. Cal Raleigh on Major League Rehab continued his rehab assignment yesterday, his second game with Tacoma, and another day, another home run for him. A three-run blast was the difference for Tacoma yesterday. He gave the Rainiers the lead in the sixth inning. So his third home run of the rehab, he had two on Tuesday, a two-run homer in the first inning, and then capped it off with a grand slam later on in the fifth, but another home run last night as he continues to progress. Hogan Windisch homered as well. Second straight game for him that he has had a home run. And Blake Rambusch, who was recently promoted from AA Arkansas, got his first AAA hit and then went on to tally three hits last night. Troy Taylor picked up his third save of the season, ending in the third scoreless to lock things down. Had a start yesterday from Carson Fulmer, a recent addition to the Seattle system. He was acquired in a trade from the Pirates on Wednesday, so he had the start yesterday. He's been used primarily as a reliever in the Pirates system. He was with AAA Indianapolis to start out the season. He made two starts with them, but had the starting role last night for Tacoma and posted four innings of two-run ball. So strong start for him in the organization, but some highlights overall. Cal Raleigh again with that home run. He went 1-for-4 yesterday, 3 RBI. First time that he has had home runs in back-to-back games with Tacoma since he was here as a Rainier back in 2021 in May of that season. Spencer Packard extended his on-base streak to 14 games, the second longest streak by a Rainier's hitter this season. He went 1-for-4 last night with an RBI and a walk. In June, he has had a great month already. 16 hits, tied for the most in AAA, and his 432 batting average tied for the sixth best. Once again, Blake Rambusch providing the jolt last night from the nine spot. He went 3-for-4 with a double, 3 runs scored, and a stolen base. His first three-hit game since May 14th with AA Arkansas. Hogan Windisch the home run, and again, back-to-back games for him. He went 2-for-4. First time that he has homered in consecutive games since July of 2024. He was a AA at the time. Finally, Rambusch, who reached base in three of his four trips to the plate, in the nine spot for Tacoma. That leads all PCL teams with a .367 on base percentage from the ninth batter in the order. So production from every part of the lineup last night, everybody chipping into that 9-5 victory for the Isotopes. Today it's going to be Casey Lawrence on the mound for Tacoma. He has had another consistent season. 3-4 record, .414 ERA. He's going to go opposite the right-hander Gabriel Hughes, 0-1 record, and an .864 ERA, former first rounder for the Rockies. Ahead of today, had a chance to catch up with Spencer Packard, who, as we just talked about, has put together a really strong stretch this season. Spent some time on the injured list, but he has been very consistent for Tacoma. Talking about what has been working for him as of late, he did record his first home run this series, and just talking about his approach at the plate, worked some really long at-bats, and how that factors into the philosophy for the offense throughout the Mariners system. So we're going to take a break, come back with Spencer Packard on the other side of it. You're listening to Rainier's Baseball tonight right here on KJR 950 AM.
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26: We welcome you back into our pregame show. We continue on with our series with the Albuquerque Isotopes, now alongside Spencer Packard. And Spencer, for you, you've put together a really solid season as a whole, but looking at this series for you, connecting on your first home run of the year, what do you think it is as of late that has allowed you to continue to produce and see the ball so well?
9: I think for me, it's just been not trying to do too much, just trying to get the next guy up. Yeah, I think that's the big thing, like not trying to do too much, trying to get my pitch and trying to do some damage with it.
26: You spent some time on the injured list this season. What were some of the things that you kind of honed in on and just focused on during your stint on the IL?
9: It was kind of just like, you know, just taking care of the body better, listening to it, and coming back from it, just trying to find like the sweet spot with, you know, warming up the injury and yeah, just managing those swings so I'm ready for game.
26: Your approach at the plate, you continue to just grind out at bats, is something that John Russell talks about a lot, and just your eye for the zone. We hear so often too about the Seattle pitching philosophy of strike one, the importance of that, but from a hitter's philosophy, that offensive perspective, is there that kind of same mantra of any form, or what is it that that you guys preach offensively in that sense.
9: Yeah, you know, it's like, you know, you can't hit every single pitch, you know.
26: Yeah.
9: It's like, zone in on your pitch, like, know what he's throwing, like, know what you're looking for, the part of the play you're strong with, you know, like, where he's trying to get you out. Like, it's almost like chess, you know.
26: Yeah.
9: trying to beat the pitcher. Yeah, and grinding out at bats has been my thing forever, you know. I hate striking out, so
26: yeah.
9: I love grinding those at bats out.
26: Cal Raleigh here on Major League Rehab this series. What kind of a jolt does he provide to the lineup and just the energy that you guys have been able to feed off of?
9: Oh, I mean, you've seen it, the homers and all that stuff. It gets people going. So, yeah, it's been really, really awesome to see him do all that good stuff, you know.
26: Off-season for you, you spent some time in Puerto Rico in the winter leagues out there. What was it like experiencing that, and what did it do for you from a developmental standpoint?
9: Yeah, so my time in Puerto Rico was awesome. I have no bad things. Like, everything was perfect about it. I got to face a lot of different guys, like guys that had showtime, guys that had, you know, just been around for a while. Faced a lot of lefties over there too, so I feel like that's also helped me with, like, seeing lefties a little better this year. Yeah, you know, guys throwing like 85 to like 100, you know, like, you get everything every game, so it's like, I think you really learn how to hit for sure.
26: What is the culture like over there? You hear so much about just like just the energy around baseball and what it means over there. What was it like for you to experience that?
9: Yeah, so like it opened up, like, you know, a whole new thing for me. Like, you know, they take every game with so much passion, and like, you know, we have so many games here, it's like, it's tough to have that much passion, but to see that much passion like every day, you know, it just like really like shows you how much they care. And like, you know, like, oh yeah, like, we're supposed to be excited about everything, you know, because this game's so hard and everything. So yeah, it was really awesome.
26: What was life like for you out there as well, just experiencing a different culture? How did you navigate it? Anything that really stuck out to you that was fun?
9: The driving was crazy. It was fun to get used to it. Just like, you know, just going around seeing stuff, you know, like the beaches, different sights. Like, I mean, it's truly cool over there. I really enjoyed it.
26: Anything special about the cuisine as well that you appreciated? A little different from the U.S.?
9: Yeah, so I should have tried a lot more than I did.
26: Yeah.
9: I just went to like my normals, you know, wasn't trying to, I should have expanded more.
26: Sure.
9: I didn't. So I can't really say I tried anything new. But no, I the food I had there was great. So.
26: It's always good to have the staples. Yeah. Once again, Spencer Packer joining us pregame. We're going to take a break and come back with starting lineups and first pitch after this right here on KJR 950 AM.
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26: We welcome you back into Tacoma, Washington. Tonight we are just about set for baseball here with the Albuquerque Isotopes, the AAA club for the Colorado Rockies. Let's get you some starting lineups for tonight's game. For the Isotopes, to lead things off today, Drew Avins in center field with Rishi Martin Jr., the shortstop. Zach Veen, the designated hitter, with Charlie Condon batting cleanup. The Mile Machine will be the third baseman. Andrew Kisner doing the catching today. He is batting sixth. Batting seventh, the second baseman, Nick Kent, batting eighth. Out and left is Mike Antico to round things out. The first baseman, Jose Cordova, to round out the Isotopes order. Today for Tacoma, Victor Labrada to lead things off with Will Wilson at second. Spencer Packard, the DH, you just heard from him pregame, with Connor Joe out in right. Jackson Reitz will do the catching tonight. Carson Taylor at first. Axel Sanchez at short. Alejo Lopez at third base. And in left field, it'll be Blake Rambusch today for the Rainiers, coming off of a three-hit night for him in his first game in the lineup with Tacoma. We're all set for baseball today. It should be a fun matchup on the mound. The right-hander Casey Lawrence will get the ball for Tacoma. He completes some warm-up pitches here. He's going to go opposite Gabriel Hughes, but Lawrence continues to put together another consistent season. And we are thrilled to be joined by Chuck Powell today on KJR 950 AM.
17: Oh,
26: excited to have you back.
17: So nice of you to use the word thrilled.
26: Thrilled.
17: Oh, that's great. It's great to be here and great to see you. And I've been looking forward to this all week long.
26: Some beautiful weather today. We had some rain last time you were here, but we're all set today.
17: Yeah.
26: Can it be better conditions for baseball? Drew Avins at the plate to lead things off. The first pitch to him is in for a strike with a cutter. It is 72 degrees right now in Tacoma, Washington. Not a cloud in the sky.
17: Gorgeous.
26: Here's the 0-1. That sails high.
17: I mean, it was just flat cold the last
26: it
17: one that
26: chilly.
17: I did with you.
26: It was chilly.
17: I had like three layers on and in a skull cap. And,
26: right.
17: You know, I think a slicker, some North Face.
26: Avins bounces this one towards the first base side, fielded by Lawrence. He will underhand to first. Taylor's there for the first out in the inning.
17: And if I'm here, odds are either Randy Dobnak or Casey Lawrence are going to pitch. This is my first game with Casey Lawrence on the mound this year. But you know my feelings about Casey Lawrence. I want to write a movie about his 2025 season, which we should talk about today because he's on board. I've talked to him about it.
26: Oh, have you?
17: Yeah.
26: Straight to the source. This one's in for a strike to Richie Martin Jr.
17: Very briefly, passing in the hallways during spring training. He thought I was joking at first, and I'm like, no, I am a writer, and I can do this. And he goes, okay, let's talk.
26: There you go. Work a deal. 0-2 the count on Martin. What, did you figure out a name for the movie, or what are your thoughts?
17: No, not just yet, but I do believe that Austin Butler should play him.
26: That's what I remember.
17: And I don't think Casey Lawrence, sorry Casey, I don't think he's quite as handsome as Austin Butler.
26: Well, isn't Austin Butler a blonde?
17: Well, he can be anything.
26: Okay,
17: he can be
26: sure.
17: If he can be Elvis, he can be Casey Lawrence.
26: That's good. Yeah.
17: He's like a chameleon. He can just take on any form that he wants. So all actors end up, you know, like Billy Bean's not as handsome as Brad Pitt. But they've had Brad Pitt play Billy Bean in the movie Moneyball.
26: Richie Martin Jr. down on strikes. Casey Lawrence gets a strikeout for round number two.
17: So that's my way of getting Casey to get on board with the project. I'm going to get a really handsome actor to play him. And that Butler, he is a freak. Like, he's a method actor. So he's going to probably learn to throw 92 miles per hour just so he can be convincing in the role.
26: Now it's Zach Veen at the plate with the bases empty and two outs. Lawrence steals the first pitch, and it just misses for ball one. But a challenge here early on. Reitz is going to challenge this one. Tacoma's catcher taps his helmet. There's a sweeper from Lawrence. That one is a ball by a sizable amount. A couple inches below the zone.
17: Whoops. Well, this first place, obviously, that I saw the challenge, ABS challenge system used, I never dreamed, because I do watch Major League Baseball every single night of my life, I never dreamed it would be so impactful.
26: Single for Zach Veen, and he's going to try and push two. The ball goes to second to meet him there, and not in time.
17: Ooh.
26: Veen slides in safely ahead of the tag. And stretches two in the first inning.
17: Yeah, that was just a rant. That's just like a routine base hit, looked like up the middle. But Zach Veen, read the scouting report. I mean, that guy can fly. 6'4". He has power, but he's known more for his speed than his power, even at his size. And he just never stopped. He's kind of slid around the tag and ends up, looked like he was going to be out, but he's safe at second, and I think it was the right call. I think he got in there. Let's see.
26: Double for him.
17: Yeah, I think he got in there.
26: So the inning continues. Now it's Charlie Condon at the plate. First pitch is outside for ball one. One in scoring position with two outs on the board. Scoreless right now in the top of the first inning. Lawrence sets. Looks to second. And the pitch. Low and away. Two balls, no strikes.
17: Yeah, we'll have some conversations tonight about where these two franchises are. And they couldn't be in more opposite places than what they are. Colorado really needs that guy at second base, Veen, and this guy at the plate, Condon, to be pieces for their rebuild. Condon, they spent a third overall pick on in 2024 out of Georgia, college player of the year. I mean, they are counting on him being a piece of their massive rebuild that they're going on right now.
26: 2-1, swing and a miss at the changeup. Two balls, two strikes now for Condon. Veen still at second base.
17: I mean, see, even a little surprised that he's not already in the majors, but I think that's just how important he is to their plans. They want to make sure that when he gets to the majors that he's ready.
26: Casey gets assigned. Two balls, two strikes, two outs. Here's the pitch. Swing and a fly ball hit out towards left field, heading towards the launch pad. That one way gone. Charlie Condon leaves the yard. A two-run blast for the Isotopes. in the top of the first inning. And Albuquerque takes the early lead as Condon drills his 12th home run of the season. 104.3 off the bat, 395 feet out to left field.
17: Well, there's an example of what I'm talking about. I mean, this is somebody that had, they were describing as good a power coming into the draft as we've seen in a long time. I mean, he's 6'5". He's one of those guys that you think may have been made in a lab, kind of power hitter, and you just saw an example of that right there.
26: Now first pitch to Vimael Machin, misses for ball one.
17: Because that one didn't eke out of here.
26: No.
17: That one didn't just scratch the left field wall. That one pretty much went over my car in the parking lot out there.
26: 1-0, cleared foul down third base side, a ball and a strike. You ever had your car hit by a foul ball?
17: I haven't, but it might have just gotten.
26: There you go.
17: It might have just happened to me for the first time. I don't know. I don't think it got that far.
26: Here's the 1-1. Swing and a ground ball hit to the shortstop. Sanchez is there. He shuffles, throws to first, and it's wide of the glove of Taylor. It rolls out towards the warning track. Machin into second base safely to extend the inning.
17: Well, that's throwing error. No getting around that one. So thought for sure that they were out of the inning. Casey Lawrence thought he was out of the inning. You got to make that play, especially not a real quick runner either. And there was just really no reason. It's just short-arming the ball over to first base, and it ends up in a two-base error.
26: So the E6 puts Machin in scoring position. Now Andrew Kisner will extend the frame as he does a practice swing before stepping in from the right side.
17: I should point out to you, Riley, that my car's probably safe because I drive a 2024 Chevy bubble wrap.
26: Oh.
17: Yeah, and so, yeah, it's...
26: It's safe.
17: Yeah, it's pretty safe. I mean, that's what it's known for. It absorbs contact.
26: That's good.
17: Yeah, not a lot of them were made. Only about 150 of them were made, so it's a classic.
26: There you go.
17: Yeah, but yeah, the old Chevy bubble wrap.
26: Four door.
17: Yeah.
26: Mine is a magnet for foul balls.
17: Is it really?
26: Oh, yeah.
17: Are you serious?
26: I wish I was kidding.
17: I don't mean to laugh. But I really thought you were kidding at first.
26: No, I wish. Oh. Swing and a fly ball out towards shallow right. Connor Joe drifts in. It is Wilson, the second baseman, who makes the catch for the final out in the inning. So two runs score for the Isotopes. They do it on two hits, one error and one left stranded in scoring position. We are off to the home half of the first. 2-0 Isotopes on KJR 950 AM.
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26: It's the bottom of the first inning, and the Isotopes have taken an early lead, a two-run homer from Charlie Condon to give them the edge tonight. Now for Tacoma, they're going to face the right-hander Gabriel Hughes to start things out. He is going to face Victor Labrada, Will Wilson, and Spencer Packer, the three due up to start out the bottom of the first inning. Thanks for spending your Friday night here with us on KJR 950 AM. Tacoma looking for a series victory with the win tonight. They've taken the first three. Labrada will look to kickstart the offense as he makes his way to the plate. He bats from the left side. Hughes, 6'4", 238 pounds. He is 24 years old. Born in Anchorage, Alaska, but some Pacific Northwest ties, yeah.
17: Yeah, I mean, you don't see a lot of professional baseball players born in Anchorage, Alaska. But you do see quite a few Zags.
26: That's true.
17: They've cranked out, and it seems like it's always pitchers. They've cranked out a few major leaguers here in recent years. So it's kind of a sleeper program over there in Spokane. Marco Gonzalez was a Zag.
26: One to Labrada. Misses for a ball. The count evens at one apiece. Hughes, 0-1 record, 864 ERA with the Isotopes. 1-1 home. Inside, Labrada stays out of the way of the fastball.
17: Marco is always the biggest Zags basketball fan because that's what the university's known for, is their basketball program. I love seeing that. I love when athletes from other programs enjoy their collegiate experience so much that they don't hold a grudge against the more popular program, that they love it just as much as a fanatic. Emerson Hancock's like that with Georgia football.
26: Of course, yeah. Right? Think Cole Wilcox as well.
17: Yeah, yeah.
26: Here's a 3-1, swing and a ground ball back to the pitcher. Hughes collects it, underhands to first for the out. Labrada is out, 1-3 on the play.
17: Yeah, just a little worm burner right back to the mound. Sometimes when you're coming off that mound, though, it's, you know, people think that's an easy play to make, but, you know, you're coming downhill. He's 6'4".
26: Yeah.
17: So he kind of stumbled over it, but had plenty of time to make the play to first.
26: He's able to recollect and get the first out of the inning. Now it's Will Wilson. First pitch to the right-handed bat, misses for ball one. Wilson on Major League Rehab here with Tacoma this week. Had the day off last night. As the 1-0 is fouled back, out of play, a ball and a strike.
17: Yeah, Emerson's as sweet as my nana. I mean, he's just one of those guys that you expect to come off the mound and just, like, tussle your hair and make sure you... Do you want any pudding? You know, he's just such a southern gentleman, such a sweetheart. But I have a feeling that him and Cole Wilcox watching a Georgia game together would be insufferable.
26: That's a fun program to watch.
17: That's what I'm talking about. You know, yeah. The arrogance would slip into Nana, and then the next thing you know, he's pelvic thrusting in the living room.
26: Bouncing ball past the mound, fielded by Martin Jr. to throw to first in time to get Wilson 6-3 for the ground out. Base is empty with two down. Here is the DH and Spencer Packer.
17: And you have gone through a complete roster change. It was here. I mean, the names that I got to watch the last time I called a game with you were Bliss and Pareda. And Colt Emerson was here. I think Robles was on the team, even though he didn't play. Matt Brash was here at the time. Right. Alex Hoppe was here at the time. Davila was here at the time. And, man, they're all gone. They're either injured right now or playing with a big league club.
26: Yeah, it's been quite a few changes the last couple of weeks, like you said.
17: Mm-hmm.
26: Initially on the pitching front, but... been exciting to see Colt go up there and do what he has done. Another home run for him today. 5 already. It's been really cool to see what he's been able to do.
17: The life of a AAA baseball fan, a Rainiers fan, that you have to go through this constant upheaval for, and remind yourself of the greater good.
26: That's a called strike 3. Packard set down looking by the changeup from Hughes, and he sets down the side 1-2-3 in first inning. Albuquerque holds on to the lead, 2-0 the score. We're going to head to the top of the second on KJR 950 AM.
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26: It's the top of the second here in Tacoma, and Casey Lawrence is going to face 70-9 in the order for the Isotopes. Nick Kent to lead things off. Mike Antico and Jose Cordova, the three for Lawrence to face. The first pitch is in for a strike as he starts him out with a changeup.
17: Well, I buried the lead a little bit with you because, of course, the buzz here in Tacoma all week long in terms of its baseball team, Mr. Cal Raleigh. How's that been? Have you enjoyed that this week?
26: I think if you are simply a baseball fan, it has been a very entertaining week, I'll say. Here's the 1-1. This one lined out towards left center field. It gets down as that one rolls out towards the alley. Kent will stop at first with a leadoff single for the Isotopes. That's their third hit of the night. Here comes Mike Antico.
17: Yeah, I mean, he's just, he reached superstar status last season. If anybody's been around him, and I know fans have, but for any extended period of time, and I don't get to spend a lot, I'm not trying to, even though we do live in Woodinville together.
26: Neighbors.
17: And there's no reason he couldn't come over and borrow a cup of sugar every once in a while, and we could have a chat on the stoop. I get to see him every spring training. That's usually my exposure to him, and to see someone that has remained as grounded as he has. I mean, he was a shy, chubby-faced kid when I first met him. Couldn't believe that I wanted to interview him. I'm like, dude, you're a top prospect. Get over here. And so since that time, just got to know him a little bit more every single year. And, yeah, he understands he's a pretty good player. But that kindness has never gone away. That understanding of where I came from, his treatment of fans, his treatment of teammates, he's just one of a kind.
26: This one bounced towards the second baseman, fielded by Wilson, throw to second, on to first, not in time for the double play. As Antico beats it out, he will reach on a fielder's choice, but they do get the runner in Kent on the force out at second base.
17: I mean, that was just a one-hop line drive to second base. I didn't see anything wrong with the turn that was made. I think that's just the speed of Antico. He just flew down the line. I thought for sure I was getting ready to write double play down on my score sheet.
26: Jose Cordova at the plate. First pitch misses outside to the right-handed bat. Yeah, smooth transfer there, but Antico with the speed down the line.
17: He's got an interesting leadoff. I mean, he is just leaning hard towards second base.
26: And throw over to first.
17: Yeah.
26: Not in time. He's back in safely, but a quick check on him there.
17: He can only do that twice now, but, man, back when I pitched, and certainly it wasn't at this level, somebody led off like that against me, I'd probably throw over five times.
26: Lawrence throws over to first again. Another close one, but not in time. So that is the second disengagement of the at-bat. If they don't get him the third time and they try again, he will move to second on what will be issued a balk.
17: That was close. And he was leaning. He did lean the he was already leaning. His lead is a lean. And then, yeah, he started toward second base bag, and Lawrence did catch him. But Antico does have the flexibility to get back to first base and barely got his hand in.
26: The 1-1 runner takes off as that one is flared foul out towards the berm.
17: Yeah, that was a matter of time that he was going to take off running. Did Cal do any throwing? Did anybody try to steal on him?
26: No.
1: Really? Chickens? Cowards? Yellow bellies? Don't you know we need to test that? Gosh.
26: Yeah, he played 7 innings yesterday, so he has the day off tonight. As Lawrence looks in. 1-2 on the way.
17: Oh.
26: Just got a piece, and he stays alive.
17: Well, that hit the knob of the bat, I'm pretty sure. Now, I don't have a perfect angle of that, but I'm pretty sure that hit the knob of the bat.
26: Sounded like it.
17: And then it just cued off toward the first base coach. Let's see. Here's the replay. Yep.
26: Oh, yep. Right there. Runner takes off as that one misses low. Throw down to second base. Ooh. Is close, but not in time. And a stolen base for Mike Antico.
17: Was it a bad throw from Reitz? It was one hopped. And I don't think he got a great quick release, but he got it there in a hurry. And we've already established Antico can run, and he barely got into second as well. Game of inches. Antico's proving that this inning.
26: 2 balls, 2 strikes on Cordova. The pitch. Swing, and that one hit on the ground to the third baseman. Lopez plays it off the low hop and throws to first. For the out, that keeps Antico at second base. 5-3 on the ground out. It's back to the top of the order. Here's Drew Avins.
17: Yeah, Cal, I think this was the plan. I mean, on my radio show, I spent some time this week saying, man, he kind of looks ready. He kind of looks better at the plate now than he has at any, because Cal struggled this year for the Mariners at the plate, and yet he hits 3 home runs here in 2 days. He nearly hit one out in Everett his first game back. He kind of looked ready, kind of looks ready, and yet they have a plan, and part of that plan was that he wasn't going to play tonight.
26: Avins hits it out towards the left field side. This one heading towards the corner and out towards the party deck. It continuing to build things back up. Obviously, you don't want to rush it, so making sure that he's all set to go, but it's been looking great at the plate.
17: Well, I think the idea was he catches 5 and then takes a day off to recover from that, and then we make sure he's okay, and then he catches 9 and then he takes a day off to recover from that, and that would be today. And then my guess is to catch back-to-back days tomorrow and Sunday, and then he would have the natural day off and be activated Tuesday when the Mariners return from their road trip to start a homestand. That's my guess as to what the schedule is. But we'll see.
26: Lawrence kicks and deals the 1-1 to Avins. It's fouled straight back, a ball and 2 strikes.
17: But I did hold out the thought that maybe the Mariners, like, we've seen enough. I mean, the Detroit Tigers have Tarik Skubal, their superstar. He made one start in rehab through 5 innings. Nobody could touch him, and they're like, why are we messing around with this? Let's activate him. He's pitching tomorrow. So I guess there is a chance that maybe you would send Cal to Washington, D.C. in time for Saturday.
26: Lawrence freezes Avins as he gets his second strikeout of the game. That will end the second inning. He goes to the sinker. And a 0 posted for Lawrence in the second. No runs, score, 1 hit, no errors, and 1 left stranded. Still 2-0 Isotopes. Bottom of the second after this break on KJR 950 AM.
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26: On half of the second inning, and the Isotopes continue to lead in this one. 2-0 the score. Heart of the order due up for the Rainiers. Connor Joe, Jackson Reitz, and Carson Taylor are going to face Gabriel Hughes, the starter. He kicks and deals the first pitch to Joe, and it misses high with a fastball for ball one. Made quick work in the first inning. Two groundouts and a strikeout looking for Hughes. Shades a glove over his face and deals the 1-0. Skips in the dirt. Two balls, no strikes.
3: Good to see Connor Joe. He contributed with the big league club when he was up.
26: Count in his favor here. Two balls, no strikes. Hughes deals. That one flared foul. Down the first base side and out of play. Great crowd tonight. Full house at Cheney Stadium.
3: Why wouldn't you come out tonight?
26: Right? It's perfect weather.
3: Amazing. It's going to get hot, I think, the next couple days. So this was, you just squeeze in a little outing in the sun.
26: With a light jacket. Fouled off. Two balls, two strikes.
3: I mean, sun goes won't down. Set until like 3 o'clock this morning.
26: Give or take.
3: We're at that time of the year.
26: It's the best thing ever.
3: You love it?
26: I love it.
3: It's
26: the best.
3: The first time you go through it, though, it's like, what? What time is it?
26: Yeah.
3: You're sure it's 7:30, and you look at your watch, and it's 10:30.
26: It feels like lunchtime. Yeah, it's crazy. It's really beautiful.
3: Yeah. And we had such a rainy winter that everything is so green and lush this spring. I've loved this spring here in the Pacific Northwest. I hope you have as well. This is
26: very
3: the way
26: much.
3: I want the weather to be.
26: It has lived up to every expectation. The 2-2, swing and a miss. Four strike three, Connor Joe down on strikes. That is four straight now, set down by Hughes. And back-to-back strikeouts. Here's Jackson Reitz.
3: Yeah, 85. I don't know. I'm not even looking forward to 85. Keep it right around 70 to 75. That's good.
26: I don't think I'm built for the warm weather anymore. My Vegas self, I don't know what to do.
3: Joe just caught off guard, off-speed pitch. Wasn't near the strike zone, but he committed and goes down easily here.
26: Reitz flares it foul behind the plate, 0-1. Reitz, who has been solid offensively, hitting .356 since May 1st. 0-1, cut on and missed as Hughes goes for the sweeper.
3: The existence of a Mariner catcher is a weird thing. I mean, in theory, certainly the year he's coming off, Cal Raleigh is the best catcher in the game. He's not having that kind of season.
26: This one bounced high to the third base side. Machine throws to first base, and that is in time to beat Reitz.
3: Well, this sprung off of home plate had to have to get that high of a hop. Of course, catchers aren't exactly known as speedsters, but Jackson Reitz hustled down the line. He almost beat that out. Took a good, strong throw to get him. But just to finish the thought, I mean, everybody in your organization knows you're the backup at best unless there's an injury, and then Cal Raleigh does suffer an injury.
26: Now it's Carson Taylor at the plate. First pitch misses for ball one.
3: And interestingly enough, the guy they brought in this offseason to be a pure backup
17: is in the other dugout tonight. That's Andrew Kisner, who's the catcher for the Isotopes.
26: Taylor hits it on the ground softly to second, scooped by Kent. He throws to first, and Gabriel Hughes sets down the side again. 1-2-3, six up, six down, two strikeouts for the Isotope starter today. 2-0 Albuquerque. We're off to the top of the third on KJR 950 AM.
5: Score what you need for summer, perfectly picked for you at Target, including Up and Up strawberry scented sunscreen, favorite day ice cream in flavors like cotton candy and orange cream, inflatable fun for the pool, Elf Beauty

0: 2. 2 on the way. Lauren steals. Swing. This one hit on the ground sharply to the shortstop. Sanchez throws to first and beats Martin Jr. there. One away. Here's Zach Veen. Yeah, Tacoma right across the front of the chest in white lettering with the white details tonight in the navy blue caps. Red Rainers are across the front. But I do think the Sunday Slam and Sams are the best.
1: Yeah.
0: The cream
1: yeah.
0: uniforms.
1: Well, there are a lot of good ones.
0: There are a lot of good ones. Where to begin?
1: I know. It all starts with that script R. That's where it all begins.
0: Zach Veen at the plate, first pitch. Is in for a strike with a sweeper.
1: This organization does good font.
0: Yes.
1: That's some good font, Rainiers. It's good font due.
0: Here's the 0-1. That's high and in. Ball and a strike now for Veen.
1: This guy, Zach Veen, he's an interesting character. I mean, he was the 9th overall pick back in 2020. So, I mean, if you would have asked them in 2020, I mean, they're expecting Zach Veen to already be a Colorado Rocky. And he has been. He's been up with the team a couple of times, and he just hasn't stuck. I mean, this kid is just loaded with talent, and he's got an attitude about it. He's got a cockiness about him that I think that they had to get under wraps. I once saw him, and you're going to think I'm making this up. He did a bat flip that was so egregious, he threw his bat at the pitcher.
0: That's Blair, foul ball and 2 strikes.
1: I mean, think about that. He wasn't trying to throw it at the pitcher, but he did this. He was trying to be so cocky with his bat flip that when he let go of the bat, it started hurling end over end toward the pitcher on the mound.
0: 1-2 is tight inside. 2 balls, 2 strikes. I think it just is impressive what he did this offseason. The way that he kind of transformed as well. He put on a ton of muscle.
1: Yeah.
0: And he talked about it a lot. Just the thought process, the mentality shift in the offseason.
1: I think he had to have that. I think he had to have that mentality shift. I think the Rockies had to do that with him. And maybe we are seeing a different player. I mean, we saw the hustle double his last at bat. I mean, he's got talent. He's got so much talent, and they really need him to be a piece, which I mentioned a little bit earlier in the broadcast.
0: That one hit out towards right. It gets down, rolls out to the wall. Veen around first base. He's going to try and head for 2 again. Slides in feet first and save his second double of the game. That is now number 17 on the season for Veen. As he lines it out to right field, he's got a multi-hit night early on. And after that double in the first inning, he already extended his hitting streak to 15 games. Adds on his second extra base hit here.
1: Well, I mean, you can see it on display. I mean, those hands back, just line drive on off-speed pitch, and just a good-looking couple of doubles so far, plus the speed on display as well.
0: Charlie Condon at the plate. First pitch misses low and in for 1. I think it's really neat, just the way that he talked about it. A couple articles about the way that he just made some adjustments in the offseason, relying on faith too a little bit as well, and just a lot of perspective shift. And he's had a really good year as this one is lined into left field. It gets through. Veen up to third. He will stop there on a single from Charlie Condon. That's his second hit of the night after the home run in the first.
1: But you can see these two. I mean, you can see the talent. And the big league club needs help. I mean, it's kind of a strange place that they find themselves in, the Colorado Rockies, because a few years ago, there was not a plan for a rebuild. It was, let's go get Chris Bryant and let's get good now. And Chris Bryant barely played. 7 years, $182 million on Chris Bryant. And he has not contributed anything to the organization as a baseball player. And that has set the Colorado Rockies back. I mean, they're not the Yankees. They're not the Dodgers. They just can't eat a contract like that. That guy needed to contribute. So they weren't even looking to rebuild. And then once you do that, Riley, now you've got to commit. Like, we've already spent the money. And then they just weren't a good baseball team. So then you have to go 2-3 years trying to make it work. It doesn't work. And then you still have to rebuild. So
0: Machine grounds this one to the

0: first baseman. Taylor goes to second, on to first. That's in time for the double play to end the threat in the third inning. Casey Lawrence works around a pair of base runners, gets the help of a double play to end the third. No runs score for the Isotopes. Two hits, no errors. And a double play for the Rainiers. We are off to the bottom of the frame. 2-0 Isotopes on KJR 950 AM.
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0: It is the bottom of the third inning. 2-0 Isotopes so far, as 70-9 will face Gabriel Hughes, Axel Sanchez, Alejo Lopez, Blake Rambusch, the three due up. Hughes has retired the first six that he has seen today. Two strikeouts so far. The rest have been groundouts. As Sanchez digs in from the right side, Hughes kicks and deals the first pitch. And that one, looks like it hit Sanchez. If not, just got a piece of it. He stayed out of the way, but down to his right knee. We're going to see it one more time. Just off the barrel of the bat. Stayed out of the way of the slider. But the count is 0-1.
7: More of a, I know that's a ball, I'm trying not to swing, more than it was a threat to hit him, I think.
0: Here's the 0-1. Swing and a ground ball hit to the shortstop. Backhanded by Martin Jr. Throw to first in time. And gets seven straight for Hughes.
7: I don't know. I didn't come equipped with my Gabriel Hughes scouting report, but, man, this is what you want to do. I mean, try to strike him out if you can, because if they don't put it in play, they can't get on. But you want ground balls, and he's just nothing but ground balls and strikeouts so far.
0: Former first-round pick by the Rockies in 2022.
7: And their number 16 prospect right now, ranked by Pipeline.
0: Switch hitter in Alejo Lopez at the plate. First pitch misses for ball one as he starts him out with a four-seam.
7: And just kind of finish the thought from last inning, and I think I can half inning. I think I could do it fairly quickly.
0: Here's a 1-0 swing, and that one hit in the air out towards left field. And Tico towards the line, and he runs out of room. It's foul, ball and a strike.
7: But when you kind of go for it, and then you realize we don't really have the roster, so you just delay getting closer to being a championship-quality team. And then, invariably, you do have to make that call. We've got to rebuild now. It's not going the way we want. So now you've wasted 3 years on another path, and then you have to start all over. So when I say they need Veen to work out, when they need Charlie Condon to be, if not a home run, a double or a triple kind of draft pick, yeah, this organization's almost operating, Riley, like an expansion franchise. That's how low it got for them. And so what pieces they are highly invested in, the Condons, the Veens, the Ethan Holidays, who they just drafted this past year, Matt Holiday's son, those guys got a hit for this organization to turn things around.
0: Ground out for Lopez, 4-3 on the play for the second out of the inning. Now it's Blake Rambush who takes strike one. Bases empty, two outs, 2-0 Isotopes in the bottom of the third. Hughes has been efficient. This is just number 30 on the day, as this one is aligned towards the shortstop. Martin Jr. is able to corral it, but no play. He pockets the baseball, and Blake Rambush will be the first Rainier to reach tonight a single with two outs in the third inning.
7: Well, Martin tried to take it away from him, keep everything perfectly intact for Hughes, all strikeouts and groundouts. That was a line drive, one hopper. Martin lays out up the middle, gets the glove on it, but he realized, I'm not going to be able to make a strong enough throw to get Rambush at first.
0: First opportunity with the runner for the Rainiers. Now it's Victor Labrada for the second time tonight. Hughes deals. That's inside with a changeup.
7: Lately, everybody, the opponent, I mean, the Isotopes have been receiving the old Rambush ambush, it sounds like.
0: Yeah, three-hit day for him yesterday. Yeah. Just the first day in the lineup, though, last night for him. He came in as a defensive substitution for Will Wilson the day before, but just recently called up from AA Arkansas. A three-hit night yesterday from the ninth spot, a stolen base for him as well. He gets the first hit today for Tacoma. Ball and a strike for Labrada. A lot of speed for Rambush as well, as he takes a good lead off of first. Hughes checks on him there, but he's back in safely on a slide. 2-0 Isotopes right now. Tacoma has the tying run at the plate. One-one. Inside, Labrada makes the count 2-1.
7: Well, we love the sun setting late as Pacific Northwesterners, but I'll tell you who doesn't. Albuquerque's first baseman.
0: Yeah, right in the sun. Yeah. He's holding up his glove.
7: He does not want him to throw over to first.
0: 2-1. Fouled straight back. Two balls, two strikes. Just a few slivers of sun still on the diamond, mostly in right field, but most of the third base side and left field in the shade now. Batter's box still good chunk in the sun. Labrada from the left side, but Hughes in the shade on the mound. 2-2. Swing and a ground ball hit to the second baseman. Kent fields it and throws to first for the final out in the frame. So no runs score for Tacoma, but they do get their first hit. And Blake Rambush, no errors. They leave him stranded. Still 2-0 Isotopes. We are through three on KJR 950 AM.
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0: Top of the fourth inning in Tacoma. It is 2-0 Albuquerque today. Casey Lawrence continuing his start. He will face Andrew Kisner, Nick Kent, Mike Antico. That's 6, 7, 8 in the order. Isotopes, 2 runs, 5 hits. No runs, now a hit for Tacoma. As Lawrence looks to keep the offense at bay. After the first inning, he has posted a pair of zeros. First pitch to Andrew Kisner, misses for ball one. Kisner today a pop out to second base.
7: Guy was very nearly a Mariner. That was the idea this offseason.
0: Here's the 1-0 to Kisner. It misses low. 2 balls, no strikes. The count in his favor.
7: So when, for the last few years, they've dabbled with Garver being a catcher DH, and there were times where Cal and Garver were in the lineup last year for the Mariners. And that's a bit of a risk for a major league team to take. Garver didn't quite work out as a free agent. He's actually on a very good year this year as a backup catcher. But when they went into this offseason, they wanted to just have a backup catcher for Cal Raleigh. Somebody that could just spell him on occasion, handle the pitching staff, do a solid job defensively. They knew they weren't going to have a great offensive weapon. So they signed Kisner to a major league deal. They acquired Johnny Pareda, signed him to a minor league deal.
0: Kisner swings and misses for strike three. That's the third strikeout from Casey Lawrence tonight. One down in the top of the fourth.
7: But no. Kisner was supposed to be the guy. Pareda was supposed to be insurance. Then they get to spring training, Riley, and suddenly Mitch Garver has not been picked up by another team. And Cal Raleigh, I think some of the guys were missing Mitch. And Cal Raleigh said, Mitch wants to come be a part of this team again this year. So they signed him to a minor league deal. In essence, gave him a tryout. But when you get the endorsement from Cal Raleigh, Cal's handpicking his guy. They still were looking for a pure backup catcher. And now they had three.
0: Right.
7: They had Garver, Pareda, and they had Kisner. So Kisner ends up being the odd man out, ends up landing in the Colorado Rockies organization. And they did some good catcher work because Pareda's done a nice job with the Mariners, and you've seen him do a nice job down here in Tacoma. And Garver's had his best season as a Mariner so far. The only guy that's really struggled is Cal, which seems insane. But that's baseball.
0: I'm hoping to have him back soon.
7: Yeah.
0: Ball and a strike now for Nick Kent. Challenge won by Tacoma. Swing and a miss. 4-2. Lawrence steals a changeup. So Tacoma keeps both of their challenges tonight. And that makes the count 1-2 for Kent. He singled in the second inning. One out on the board in the top of the fourth. Base is empty. The 1-2. That's off the plate. 2 balls, 2 strikes. Lawrence looks in. And the 2-2. Misses long away with a sweeper. 2-0 Isotopes right now with Mike Antico waiting on deck. But last time you were here.
15: Yes.
0: It feels like it's been ages. But we did do our Friday finds. Yeah. And so we've got another one today.
15: Oh,
0: here's
15: wow.
0: The payoff. This one fell off at the plate. Count stays full. Again, we talked about your love of Whoa. The Rainiers merchandise. And
15: yes.
0: So last time it was a hat. It was the corduroy hat. Today, we just got word that these are just in. Fresh off the press. Got in today. So we haven't even unfolded it.
15: But and
0: you're
15: going to do that?
0: Do the honors.
15: Right now?
0: Right now.
15: Oh, my gosh. This is like Christmas.
0: Here's the payoff to Kent. This one lined out of the reach of Wilson. He leaps up. Can't get a glove on it, but it gets into right center.
15: Oh.
0: Kent's got his second hit of the day.
15: That's
0: oh, look at
15: great.
0: That. Right on cue.
15: I saw a guy wearing this. So they just started making these just now, huh?
0: I mean.
15: Did you see it?
0: What a great. No, I saw it just now.
15: Yeah.
0: You did. This is just as equal a surprise. It's a Cal Raleigh t-shirt. It is navy blue. And there's a diamond, a very large baseball that, of course, has been demolished. First pitch to Antico is in for his strike on his 0-1.
15: The Cal Raleigh Rainiers.
0: Isn't that great?
15: Oh, look at that.
0: I might have to go get one myself.
15: I mean, what is going on? Is this like the Keebler Elves of... You know, t-shirts and merchandise down there? I mean, is there like a hovel down there where you just have a bunch of like t-shirt wizards? What
0: They're
15: is
0: so good.
15: Happening?
0: They are so good. Kyle and Ashley in charge of our team store, and I think it is really one of the best.
15: Wow. That's awesome.
0: Here's the 0-1. Yeah. Hit in the air down towards the first base side. Wilson just towing the grass, drifts onto the infield. Dirty makes the catch. For the second out of the inning, Kent stays put at first. Here is Jose Cordova. That is a great find, though.
15: Well, I know you sold at least one because I saw a guy walking through the stands with him. So you're probably moving some merchandise downstairs.
0: I mean, it's a great week to get one.
15: Oh, that's great. The Raleigh Rainiers.
0: First pitch to Cordova is fouled straight back for strike one. That was fun to see it with you, too.
15: Yeah.
0: I hadn't seen it yet. But they do such a good job. I feel like there's always something new every time to go and find.
15: Well, I guess you had to commemorate it. It was good scene here, though, huh?
0: Yeah. This one's in for a strike, 0-2.
15: Pack the place?
0: Oh, without a doubt.
15: Yeah.
0: Yeah. Easily sell out crowds. I think, like you said, though... He's just cemented himself as just a fan favorite in the way that he has been just present in the community. And I think spending the time here in Tacoma on the way up to the big leagues, that homegrown talent element, it's really special for people.
15: He's the face of the franchise. And there's another really good ball player, young ball player with a great smile and handsome and 6'4" and full of muscle named Julio Rodriguez. And he's great for the organization, but Cal's the face of the franchise, and I think you could argue he's the face of Seattle sports, even though we have a world championship football team in town.
0: This one lined in the center field for Cordova. That's the second single of the inning. Runners at first and second, still with two outs. It's back to the top of the order, and Drew Avins. There's a changeup below the zone, and he went down to poke it into center field. Now Avins for the third time today. He's 0-2 with a ground out and a strikeout. One of the coolest things I was telling you, too, pregame, Rick Riz announcing his retirement ahead of this season, and they had the scrum for him, the media scrum at T-Mobile a couple months ago now. As Lawrence steals the first pitch to Avins, it misses low and inside for ball one. And all the media come and listen to Rick tell all of his stories and announce his retirement. It was really cool, but... Well, one of the coolest parts of it, too, is Cal Raleigh showed up to his media scrum and just sat in the back of the interview room and came and supported him. It was so cool. This one fouled off, a ball and a strike. Two icons in Seattle sports.
15: I mean, to see him interact with his pitching staff, the Mariners, it is just a special relationship. I mean, who's the captain and the leader of the players, you know? Maybe there's an argument for J.P. Crawford.
0: 1-1 off the plate, 2 balls and a strike.
7: Who's the captain of the pitching staff? It's Cal Raleigh. I mean, Luis Castillo is their big brother, and they love him. Love him. But Cal Raleigh's the leader of the pitching staff as a catcher, and he is the, if they're going to give out a C, he gets it.
0: 2-1 to Avens. And for a strike, 2 balls, 2 strikes, and 2 outs now with 2 base runners on. Top of the 4th inning, Albuquerque leading 2-0.
7: And I don't know, have we gotten any word whether he's going to be here the next 2 nights? Nothing official, I take it, but the plan is he'll be here the next 2 days, right?
0: This one lined into right field. On the run is Connor Joe, and he makes the catch, closing in on it for the final out in the inning. Joe reaches down, and he takes away a hit from Avens to end the frame. No runs, 2 hits, no errors, and 2 left on. 2-0 Isotopes, bottom of the 4th after this on KGR 950 AM.
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0: It's the bottom of the 4th inning as Tacoma looks to get 2 runs back, 2-0 Isotopes right now for the Rainiers. Okay. To lead off, it's Will Wilson.
7: You're going to have to make me feel better about myself here in a second.
0: First pitch to Wilson. It is high and away for ball one. It's Gabriel Hughes on the mound as he continues his start. Packard and Joe also do up. Wilson today ground out to short. Hughes has been cruising tonight. Here's the 1-0. That's off the plate. 2 balls, no strikes.
7: Yeah, they haven't really made him sweat to this point. We do have the one infield single from Rambush. But, I mean, nothing out of the infield. I mean, I guess barely out of the infield, the infield single, but technically nothing beyond an infielder.
0: That's off the plate. 3 balls, no strikes for Wilson. Quickly the count in his favor to lead off the inning. Only base runner was that single from Rambush. Here's a 3-0. In for a strike. Hughes dots the fastball. He throws a fastball, curveball, slider, and changeup. Three-one is inside for ball four. Wilson is going to reach to lead off the 4th inning. First free pass issued by Hughes. And now Tacoma has the tying run coming to the plate again. Here's Spencer Packard.
7: Yeah, that might have been 5 balls and no strikes. I'm not sure that 3-0 pitch caught the corner, but nonetheless, Wilson still ends up at first base here.
0: Packard from the left side. Hughes deals. One misses for a ball, but a challenge from Kisner. He taps the helmet. It was a curveball from Hughes. That one is a ball. Below the zone, about an inch. So the Isotopes lose the challenge, and the count flips in favor of Packard 1-0.
7: Ump's feeling pretty good about himself tonight. It's two missed challenges in a row.
0: Hughes readies the 1-0. Is low. Two balls, no strikes. See if Tacoma could take advantage here with a leadoff walk. And a 2-0 count now for Packard. Hughes looks in. The pitch. Swing, and this one kicks off the glove of the pitcher. Fielded by Kent. Throw to second in time and on to first in time. What a crazy double play turned by the Isotopes. That one bounced towards the mound. Hughes tried to reach out his glove through the legs of the umpire. Kent with the smooth flip to Martin Jr., who threw to first. And Condon with the stretch. That was a wild play. And it goes 1-4-6-3.
7: Yeah. Well, and it almost hit the umpire, too. So
0: that in there.
7: That doesn't count in your official scorebook. But you're right. It did hit the pitcher's glove first. The umpire had to jump up and straddle it to avoid it. Catches it on the backhand. Makes a bad flip, actually, because it kind of got stuck in the glove. Here you go. It gets stuck in the glove here. No, not bad, actually, the exchange. But it wasn't a great flip because shortstop Martin nearly had left the bag in order to make the catch. And then he gets the good throw to first.
0: So a lightning-fast inning as Joe bounces out to the shortstop. 6-3 for the ground out. And the 1-4-6-3 double play turned by the Isotopes. That sets down the side. In the bottom of the fourth, top of the fifth, after this, 2-0, Albuquerque on KJR 950 AM.
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0: It's the top of the fifth inning. Casey Lawrence continues tonight. 2-0 Isotopes on top. Richie Martin Jr., Zach Veen, and Charlie Condon do up. 2, 3, and 4 in the order. Here on Friday night in Tacoma, Washington, a beautiful night for baseball as Richie Martin Jr. digs in. He's 0 for 2 today with a strikeout and a ground out. Lawrence kicks and deals The first pitch home. This one kicks off the mound and out of the reach of Wilson as he lays out for it. It gets into center field. Martin Jr. is aboard with a leadoff single, his first hit of the night. And now that brings up the DH, Zach Veen, who's 2-for-2 with 2 doubles.
7: Yeah, Martin's been very active defensively, and now he gets on base offensively here for the first time.
0: Veen, the DH, steps in. That is 8 hits now for the Isotopes. Veen takes the second. And Lawrence toes the rubber from the first base side. Lawrence steals the first pitch, and it's lifted in the air out towards the center fielder in Labrada. He camps under it, makes the catch, one away. Martin Jr. stays at first. Here is Charlie Condon. This is some fun news for the baseball world today. Did you see Jacob Mizorowski with the Maddox today?
7: I read he was dominant. I don't know what you mean by the Maddox.
0: He threw the Maddox to a complete game shutout. So Maddox is under 100 pitches, 95 pitches for him today with a complete game shutout and 15 strikeouts.
7: Wow. 15 strikeouts on only 95 pitches?
0: Most strikeouts ever in a Maddox.
7: Wow.
0: Pretty wild day for the Brewers pitcher, but challenge here for Reeds. Tacoma's got 2 left, and they will win the challenge here. It is a strike, a sliver of the baseball, and Reeds is correct, so the count is 0-1 now for Condon. He's 2-for-2 tonight, a home run and a single. Runner at first still. But the segue to this, too, this applies to Tacoma today. He's been in a throw to first, not in time, as Martin Jr. is back in safely. Casey Lawrence threw a Maddox of his own. July of 2017 against the Isotopes. 9-0, the win for Tacoma. 95 pitches. For the 9-inning complete game, this one off the mitt of Reitz and rolls to his right. Martin Jr. will advance. No throw. He's in scoring position.
7: I have to put that in the movie, I think.
0: I was going to say that is a great addition.
7: Yeah.
0: Where to begin?
7: Yeah.
0: Just 8 hits, no walks, struck out 7. It's going to be a passed ball to move Martin Jr. into scoring position.
7: I think that's the right call. Oh, for sure. Yeah. No doubt.
0: Did it go through his mitt?
7: It may have.
0: Reed walked to the dugout for a second. Not sure if it might have gone
7: It seemed like an odd thing to have dropped from a professional catcher.
0: So it fell off at the plate, a ball and 2 strikes. Let's see one more time on the replay, different angle.
7: Yeah, looks like it did.
0: Through the mitt, and so we need to get a replacement. And it'll go down as a pass ball. Ball and 2 strikes on Condon with a runner at second and 1 out. Spinning a throw to second base, trying to get Martin Jr. there. Wilson providing the coverage, but he's back in safely.
7: Well, the Rainiers have not had a good time with Charlie Condon here today. 2 hits, including the long 2-run homer. But you got to give Casey Lawrence credit. I mean, Isotopes out hitting the Rainiers 8-1 at this stage, and yet he's keeping them in the ball game. You're a bloop and a blast away from tying this.
0: Yeah, sprinkled him and stranded a handful of runners. 2-0 Albuquerque with Condon at the plate. Lawrence kicks and deals. A check swing from Condon on the sweeper, but a stolen base for Martin Jr. in the process. He took off. 2 balls, 2 strikes now for Condon.
7: It's not that they weren't paying attention to him, and there was a pickoff attempt at second base, but they had an inkling that he wanted to steal third, and he gets it done.
0: That's low. The count is full now. Infield plays in with a runner at third.
7: Yeah, of course, with 1 out, now Sackfly gets that run in. So you don't want to make the first and the third out at
15: third base, but second one is okay because of the position it puts you in to score.
0: The payoff is inside ball four. Condon reaches on the walk. His third time aboard today. And that is the first walk issued by Casey today. Runners on the corners now for Vimael Machin. Lawrence at 82 pitches, 55 for strikes so far. Through four and a third innings, three strikeouts, two earned runs. A little bit of stretching in the bullpen, but Casey's continued to put together quality starts. He deals a strike to Machin. Count is 0-1.
15: Well, the defensive alignment, I was wondering what they're going to do. They're going deep up the middle. They want a double play ball. First baseman's holding them on. Third baseman's not even with the bag. So they're playing for the double play here.
0: Ball and a strike for Machin. Runners on the corners with one out. Lawrence deals. That's just high, but a challenge again from Reitz. Oh. He already won a challenge in the inning. Both teams have one left, and that one is a ball. So Tacoma now out of challenges.
15: Oh boy.
0: Got an inch above the zone with a sinker. Count stays 2-1.
15: Interesting to see how much value teams are going to place going into the future on just how good you are at that skill.
0: Swing and a miss at the cutter. Two balls, two strikes. Were you here when the check swing challenge had been initiated by that point, or has that been since you were last here?
15: I think I did experience that once, if memory serves.
0: 2-2 on the way. Swing, that one lined out towards left center field. Labrada into the alley, he makes the catch. Runner at third tags, Martin Jr. races in to score. On a sack fly from Machin, it is 3-0. Isotopes in the fifth.
15: You're having fun with that name, aren't you?
0: It is
15: fun to say.
0: What a cool name.
15: He's got a machine head. A little Bush for you.
0: We haven't gotten any
15: voices?
0: No.
15: You haven't got a single one of them?
0: No. Huh? Not today.
15: Well, we could work on that. We'll see.
0: Sing a tune.
15: Yeah. I was a little pitchy there.
0: Sure,
15: yeah,
0: that's okay.
15: But, you know, what are you going to do? I don't have a music accompaniment.
0: So, yeah.
15: I had
0: no
15: to start
0: duets
15: from scratch.
0: Over here. I can't sing, so no worries there.
15: Yeah. Oh, I can sing like an angel.
0: Okay.
15: Yeah.
0: Kisner at the plate. Here's the 1-0. Swing and a ground ball hit to the third baseman. Lopez throws across the diamond to record the final out in the fifth inning. But the Isotopes do get another run in to score. They do it on one hit, no errors, and one left on. 3-0 Albuquerque. Bottom of the fifth after this break on KJR 950 AM.
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0: It is the bottom of the fifth inning, 3-0. The Isotopes on top. They scored another run in the top of the fifth inning. They're going to face Gabriel Hughes for the Rainiers as Jackson Reitz, Carson Taylor, Axel Sanchez will face the Isotopes starter. Just one hit, two base runners facing him. So far today, through his first four innings, he has kept the ball on the ground, including a very eventful double play in the fourth inning, 1-4-6-3, and a ground out. So now Reitz at the plate. He's grounded out to third today. First pitch, he is in for a strike with a sweeper. Got our answer to the question of the day between innings.
15: Did you get the answer?
0: No. I got what the answer was, but I was wrong. Here's the 0-1. Oh. It's flared foul. I think it was the average adult has about $167 worth of this.
15: My house would be bourbon.
0: Here's the 0-2.
15: But I don't know if I'm an average adult.
0: Ground ball to short. Reitz is out 6-3 on the play. Now it brings up Carson Taylor. It was gift cards.
15: Oh.
0: Unused gift cards.
15: Oh. Yeah. Yeah. Probably.
0: I never thought of that.
15: Yeah. But you had a great guess. I liked your guess.
0: Yeah, I thought like maybe perfume, cologne.
15: Yeah, because you're always getting... I don't know.
0: Either or.
15: Do people buy as much cologne and perfume as they once did?
0: I don't know.
15: Boy, my dad had a collection of some of the skunkiest smelling stuff you've ever... And he never bought any of it, and he never wore it, but he just had a entire medicine cabinet full of just every...
0: Ranges?
15: Yeah, every cheesy cologne you could imagine. Bad gift givers in my family over the years. Poor guy.
0: Off the plate, 2-0 now on Carson Taylor. I mean, a lot of them are way more expensive than that, so...
15: But he was too cheap to throw them away, so he just kept collecting them. He never wore, I don't think he wore cologne once
0: never
15: in my entire childhood.
0: Off the plate, 3 balls, no strikes. Quickly on Carson Taylor. He grounded out to second in the second inning. That's good to have.
15: Yeah, he had Stetson. It was literally a Stetson hat was on top of it.
0: That's in for a strike. Hughes back in the count.
15: Chaps. Old Spice. Wind Song.
0: The variety. 3-1 is bounce foul. First base side. Count is full.
15: A Glade air freshener.
0: Throw that in there.
15: Scratch and sniff books. Anything. Everybody was just trying to get him to rub stuff on him.
0: Full count for Taylor with one out. Base is empty. Hughes deals. And that is a called strike three. Taylor is left frozen by the third strikeout for Hughes. He goes to the changeup, locates it perfectly, and there's two down.
15: He's having a game, man. I've done a few of these with you. I've not seen anyone pitch as well as what Hughes is pitching here tonight. Again, a ball has not left the infield. He also has 3 strikeouts to go with it, just 1 hit allowed, and obviously the goose egg on the scoreboard.
0: First pitch to Sanchez, misses high for ball one. We talked about it earlier, but a product of Gonzaga, and he was majoring in biology there during school, had planned to be a doctor. His parents are doctors. Here's the 1-0. Swing it, it's fouled back, the count evens, and so...
15: Bet you Dr. Hughes doesn't have Stetson in his medicine cabinet.
0: Well, it's just that lifestyle of growing up with parents that are doctors, too. He said that excellence is an expectation. It was what they did. Here's the 1-1. Swing, and that one rolled foul down the third base side. And I thought this was a good quote, too. He was talking about his parents. He said they taught him the value of delayed gratification. I think that's... great advice.
15: Yeah.
0: Especially when you take that into account for a baseball career.
15: It's an old slant of patience is a virtue. Right. Well, he's been surgical here tonight, that's for sure.
0: Back-to-back strikeouts for him to end the fifth inning, and he sets down the sign in order. 1-2-3. It is 4 strikeouts for Hughes through his first 5, and the Isotopes still leading 3-0. We're off to the 6th on KJR 950 AM.
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0: It's the top of the sixth inning. 3-0 Isotopes on top, but the Rainiers are going to go to the bullpen. Ahead of the sixth, Nick Kent, Mike Antico, Jose Cordova are going to face Houston Roth. He takes over for Casey Lawrence. First pitch to Kent. He is in for a strike as he starts him out with a fastball. So Roth now on the mound at 6'3", 220 pounds, 28 years old, out of Oxford, Mississippi. Kicks and deals the 0-1. Swing and a miss. Big swing at the fastball, quickly 0-2. Get you the final line for Lawrence today. He had tallied 7 quality starts ahead of today, but 5 innings today, 2 earned runs, 3 total on 8 hits, 1 walk, 3 strikeouts. 89 pitches, 59 for strikes. Low and away. A ball and 2 strikes for Ken.
7: Yeah, tonight's performance won't make the movie. That's for sure, the Casey Lawrence movie. And for those that are wondering, like, what I've been referencing the last couple of times, Casey Lawrence had one of the most bizarre years any professional baseball player has had in 2025.
0: First out in the inning as Wilson ranges onto the grass, a pop out to right field, and Wilson ranging behind Taylor to make the play. There's one away. Now it's Mike Antico.
7: The number of times that he got called up to the Mariners for a spot start, and then he would be released and picked up by another team, and then released by that team, and then picked back up by the Mariners, and then he'd make a spot start, and then maybe come back to Tacoma if he cleared waivers. But I think he got picked up by 2 or 3 different teams and just kept ending back up with the Mariners from Tacoma to Seattle. There is a movie there. There is a movie to be written, and I actually have spoken to him about it briefly, and he has called it. Man, it was just a wild year, and when I said I wanted to write a movie about it, he was like, his eyes kind of lit up like, are you serious?
0: 2 outs on the board, a ground out to second to get Antico for 3. So the base is empty, 2 down. Jose Cordova at the plate as the first pitch misses high. You know, it's really interesting stuff, and I think it was really cool to see how he approached it all last season between Seattle and the Blue Jays, the two that he was with last year. There's some activity for the Isotopes in the bullpen, a right-hander throwing right now. We got the intel from him, too. We have a podcast this season. In Tacoma, swing and a miss. 4-2. The Cheney Chat. So we sat down with Casey. He was one of our first guests. And those storylines alone, it's fantastic to hear. So he detailed all of it for us between the flights and the timeline of getting ready for a game. So that's on YouTube and Spotify.
7: Okay.
0: If you want to hear the whole explanation, it can help you out for the movie, for the preparation.
7: That's right. You're right.
0: Swing and a miss. 4-3. Cordova down on strikes. And Houston Roth deals a clean 6th inning. The side is set down in order. We are off to the home half. 3-0 Isotopes on Kixie 880.
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0: Bottom of the sixth inning, and Tacoma will face a new arm. Quite the start for Gabriel Hughes. Five innings of one-hit baseball today. We'll get you his final line in a second, but a new arm for the Isotopes will take over. Victor Vodnik continues his rehab assignment. He will face 8-9-1 in the order for Tacoma. Lopez, Rambush, and Labrada, but Hughes was dominant today. A really nice performance from their starter. Five scoreless innings. One hit is all he allowed. One walk and struck out four. So Hughes needed just 58 pitches, 37 for strikes. And he was cruising, kept the ball on the ground. Like you said, nothing leaving the infield. And great stuff from him today.
15: Well, it makes you wonder why he's no longer in the game. Obviously, that was the game plan. Around 60 pitches, get him out of there and try to get some work for Vodnik and others here tonight.
0: Well, Hughes, who is coming off of a rehab stint, he's with Hyo Spokane last time out before today. So talk about a bounce back outing, and it's a very healthy today. Here's the pitch. It's high, ball and a strike down for Lopez.
15: Nothing to really criticize about that performance, but if you're the Rainiers, you're glad he's gone. Because you could not solve him.
0: Facing Vodnik here, Major League rehabber, 6 foot even, 216 pounds, 26 years old. Lopez in a 2-1 count. Switch hitter, again, batting from the left side, facing Vodnik, who deals, swing and a miss at the slider, 2-2. Tacoma still well within reach. This one 3-0 the score right now, as that one misses. 4-3, count is full for Lopez. Tacoma's already seen Vodnik this week, and a scoreless inning, a perfect inning on the ninth, as Lopez bounces it foul.
15: Well, we won our soccer match tonight.
0: That's huge.
15: That is huge. That is huge. Pretty big deal. 4-1. And when you do the calculator math on that, like, just to give people an idea of what kind of score that is, because soccer can be low scoring, that's the equivalent of
7: in a baseball game, 98-14.
0: That's crazy conversion.
7: So, in other words, that's a lot of goals. Like soccer usually is 1-0, 2-1.
0: Right.
7: Yeah.
0: And a call is overturned. A challenge by the Isotopes. Mm. And they win it. That one is a strike. It was initially called a ball to Ward Lopez, the walk, but instead he strikes out looking for the first out of the frame. We're going to see it one more time. The fastball.

0: Rainiers tonight. Huge hole on the right side of the infield.
1: A one, swing and a miss. At the changeup. 0-2 the count with two outs. 3-0 Albuquerque. Bodnick sets. 0-2. Slow. Goes to the slider. Bodnick leans in. Gets a sign from Kisner. 1-2. Swing and a foul ball. Third base side.
0: And you're down three, so you're not going to try to generate much offense here, I'm sure. You're not going to be stealing bases. You need a base runner at this stage.
1: Runner goes, swing and miss at the plate for strike three, but it is three strikeouts for Vodnik in the sixth inning. Back-to-back strikeouts to end the frame. No runs, no hits, no errors, one left on. It's still 3-0 Albuquerque as we head to the 7th on KJR 950 AM.
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1: We are through six today. Top of the seventh in Houston Rock will carry on for Tacoma. Drew Avens, Richie Martin Jr., Zach Fien two up. For the Isotopes, top of the order for Roth to see. He made quick work of the sixth inning, end of the frame with a strikeout. Now Avens at the plate. And the first pitch Misses for ball one.

0: Casey Lawrence, now Houston Roth so far today. Avens 0 for 3. Ground out, strikeout, and a line out. The 1-0. Foul back and loops into the stands right in front of us. Not all the way up here.
1: Nah.
0: But right direction.
1: There was no threat.
0: No.
1: To our safety.
0: Ball and a strike.
1: Roth's six was the first 1-2-3 inning for the Rainiers tonight.
0: This one looped out towards the shortstop. Sanchez is there. It's fourth straight retired by Roth. Tacoma in the first two games, all offense. They won 15-3, 11-1, 9-5. The Isotopes have responded today, limiting the offense to just the one hit. Roth deals the pitch to Richie Martin Jr., and it sails high for ball one. Martin's 1-for-3 today, singled and scored a run in the fifth inning. Isotopes scored two in the first, another run in the fifth. As the 1-0 is fouled back, ball and a strike.
1: Yeah, Martin scored a manufactured run his last time up. Got the single, and a pass ball to second, then he steals third with fewer than two outs and scores on a sac fly. Manufactured.
0: Takes a second before he steps back in. Roth kicks and deals. The 1-1. He went around on the fastball. 92 to make the count of ball on two strikes. Zach Bean waiting on deck. The pitch. Check swing on the pitch low. Sweeper. Evens the count of two apiece. Deals the 2-2. Swing and a miss. Strike three goes back to the fastball for his second strikeout of the game. That is now five straight retired by Roth.
1: He's only, that's 92, but it seems like it's coming in a little hotter than that. Because they can't catch up to it right now. Roth's a big dude. 6'3", 220. Kind of has a Rick Sutcliffe delivery without the little strange little cuff that he made with the back of his hand.
0: Zach Veen at the plate. He hits it on the ground to the second baseman. Wilson is there, and he throws to first. Another quick inning for Houston Roth. He's retired all six that he is seeing. That is eight straight. Isotopes retired. Bottom of the seventh after this. It is still 3-0 Isotopes on KJR 950 AM.
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0: seventh inning in Tacoma. Another beautiful night here in Washington. A great crowd today as the weekend begins. And another arm for Tacoma to face. They go to the bullpen again as the Isotopes will send another right-hander out to face Spencer Packard, Connor Joe, and Jackson Reed. The three do up for Tacoma. It is Jordan Romano on the mound. He's 6'5", 210 pounds, 33 years old, out of Markham, Canada. Packard to lead things off. He steps in. Tacoma just the one hit today, looking to get the offense going in the later innings.
1: Well, these fans getting going. Seventh inning stretch time. They need some action here from this offense.
0: First pitch to Packard, misses for ball one.
1: Haven't gotten a guy to second base to this point. Haven't gotten a ball out of the infield to this point.
0: The 1-0. That's high. Two balls, no strikes. Packard with the count in his favor. Meanwhile, Tacoma has Robinson Ortiz warming up, the lefty in the bullpen. 2-0, fouled back, 2-1. Now for Packard.
1: Well, that's a good hack. He meant business on that.
0: Got a very good approach at the plate.
1: Packard, I wonder how many days in Packard's life, going back to Little League, high school, he's just hitting over 300. I mean, he just has that every time, you know, with the Rainiers, he's just always over 300. Right now on the stat sheet, 373. I bet you when he was a baby, it just like was hitting 300.
0: He's just patient too. Here's the 2-2. Swing and a miss, 4-3. Damn. As Romano gets the strikeout. 8th strikeout for the Isotopes today. Now it's Connor Joe. Joe 0-2 with the ground out and the strikeout.
1: Well, Jordan Romano used to be an elite closer in Major League Baseball. Fell on hard times with the Toronto Blue Jays. Thought he was going to get a chance to close for the Angels this year, who really didn't have a solution. And got the first opportunity and just did not perform well. So waived and finds himself in the Rockies organization. So we've seen Vodnik, now Romano. And both of these guys kind of envisioning for their future that maybe they could be the closer with the big league club before the season's over.
0: It's a ball and a strike for Connor Joe. 1-1. Fouled back for strike two.
1: Connor Joe's got some hair, doesn't he? That's just special.
0: Just special.
1: It doesn't even look real. I mean, it is just jet black, and it is long and luxurious. He looks like a Mortal Kombat character. It looks like, you know.
0: Popped up down the first base side. Condon gives it a look, but it's foul into the stands.
1: Like his batting gloves are like encrusted in broken glass sort of thing.
0: You are a storyteller. I think a movie is in your future. All in two strikes for Joe. He stays alive.
1: Well, he's the guy to get it going here. We're about a double down the right field line.
0: 1-2 home. This is low away. Just the two walks today and a single for Tacoma to reach. And Reitz waits on deck. 2-2. Swing, and he lofts it out towards the left field side, but it hooks foul. Just behind the tarp. Gets stuck in the netting. Two balls, two strikes now for Joe. Another one who works some long at-bats. Worked a 9-pitch at-bat yesterday. Here's pitch number 7. Check swing from Joe. He did go, says the first base umpire. That's back-to-back strikeouts for the Isotopes as Romano gets Joe, and no challenges left for Tacoma, so no opportunity for the check swing challenge. That's the other thing, too. So the two challenges are now for both. It's the first pitch to Reitz, misses blown away for ball one. So initially it's the two challenges for balls and strikes, but the check swing challenge, since that has been brought into the mix, it's still two challenges. So you can use them how you want, whatever combination of them, but it's still just two. It's not like it's a separate check swing challenge on top of the two. So no challenges left for Tacoma. Two balls, no strikes for Jackson Reitz.
1: The last seven outs recorded by Albuquerque pitching have all been via the strikeout. Seven.
0: That's in for a strike, 2-1.
1: So before, a lot of ground outs with Hughes. Couldn't get the ball out of the infield. Now you're not even getting the ball to the infield.
0: 2-1. That's low. 3-1 the count for Reitz. Two ground outs for him tonight. And the pitch. Swing and a fly ball hit out towards left field. This one heading towards the corner. And that one is gone onto the launch pad. Jackson Reitz rockets one out to left field, and Tacoma is on the board with the solo blast in the bottom of the seventh. It is 3-1 Isotopes. Third home run of the season for Jackson Reitz. And he clubbed it 346 feet, 94.8 off the bat. Fastball up in the zone, and Reitz took it out to left.
1: Yeah, he's up in the zone, but good job by Reitz of getting the barrel to the ball. Kind of drew the hands in a little bit, and still, because he got the barrel to it and got a good short swing on it, he had enough power to lift it out of the ballpark, but that was needed.
0: Taylor hits this one out towards right center field. On the run is Avens, the center fielder. Makes the catch for the final out in the inning, but the Rainiers get on the board of the solo home run from Jackson Reitz. It's a two-run game as we head to the top of the eighth on KJR 950 AM.
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0: The eighth inning as Tacoma goes to the bullpen again. Two perfect innings from Houston Rock with two strikeouts today. Now first look at a southpaw for Albuquerque as the Rainiers turn to Robinson Ortiz. He will face the heart of the order. It's Charlie Condon, Vimael Machin, and Andrew Kisser due up. It's now a two-run game after Jackson Reitz homered in the seventh. 3-1 Isotopes. Condon has yet to be retired today. A two-run homer, a single, and a walk. He will face Ortiz, who stands at 6 foot even, 180 pounds, 26 years old, out of the Dominican Republic. Condon from the right side. First pitch sails away to the backstop. Fastball misses for ball one. Third pitcher for Tacoma tonight is Ortiz. Making his 22nd appearance with the Rainiers. As the 1-0 just misses the count. Two balls, no strikes. 374 his ERA. Throws a sweeper, four-seam, sinker, cutter, and changeup. Second time facing Albuquerque this week. And a scoreless inning on the ninth. Here's the 2-0. That's blown away. Three balls, no strikes.
1: Spent some time with the Mariners recently. Didn't get to play much, if at all. I don't even think he made an appearance.
0: Sent for a strike. He was recalled by Seattle on May 18th. First call to the big leagues, but didn't end up pitching in a game. So currently a phantom ball player until he makes his first appearance.
1: Still indicates how close he is.
0: Right. That's in for a strike. Count is four. Fired by the Dodgers in the offseason. Counts to his four. Spent time with their AAA club in the Dodgers system in 2025. Gets Condon to foul it off, and the count stays full. Ortiz shakes off a sign. He settles. And the 3-2 is high and away for ball four. Condon continues his perfect day at the plate. He reaches on his second walk and still has yet to be retired. Now it is Vimael Machine.
1: So you're telling me this is man versus machine?
0: Literally. It's a really cool name. What a cool baseball name.
1: More like a nickname.
0: Right? But your actual name? Even better. This one's tying in for ball one.
1: Ortiz just, I mean, the program says 6 foot 180, and the scoreboard says he's throwing 92, 93 miles per hour. It's a very deceiving look, Robinson Ortiz, because if you would have asked me, like, I probably would have said 6'3", 215, based on what you see. There's, for some reason, he's a lot more imposing on the mound, and you would swear he threw 97, 98 miles per hour, the way that it zips towards home plate. So, they say deceiving in every way.
0: 1-1 on the way. Swing and a ground ball hit sharply into left center. It gets through for a single for Machine. It's back-to-back. Base runners reaching now as Condon moves to second. Machine reaches on his first hit of the day. Now it's Andrew Kisner.
1: Well, you can use a double play here. Kisner does not have good speed. Catcher. So you're already down 3-1. You just got back in the game with Reed's home run in the bottom of the seventh. But you don't want to give that back. That's how you respond. That's how a starter, reliever, you want to come back after you've scored the run to get you back in the game. And you got to make sure you don't give that back to the other team. And if you're the Isotopes, you got the first two guys on, a guy at the plate with plenty of major league experience here. So this is a pretty big at-bat right here in this game.
0: Mound visit ahead of it, where Reitz went out to chat with Ortiz. First pitch to Kisner is high for ball one. Today, a ground out, pop out, and a strikeout for him. line for ball two.
1: You got him playing the pull, so what do you want to dial up? It's 5-4-3, 6-4-3 right here.
0: 2-0 the count. Ortiz deals. High and outside. Three balls, no strikes. Fastball that time.
1: And the last thing you want to do is walk.
0: Kisner does a practice swing, readjusting the gloves before he steps back in. Runners at first and second. 3-1 isotopes. Ortiz steps off.
1: Well, that's fun when you can pull it off. When you're struggling a little bit, and then you can just pick somebody off a base. It brings new life right to you.
0: Here's the 3-0. Outside, ball four and a four-pitch walk to load the bases now for the Isotopes. Condon up to third, Machine at second. Kisner at first. Bases loaded for Nick Kent. Kent is 2-for-3 today. Two of the nine hits for the Isotopes. Infield drawn in now.
1: Yeah. Everybody on the grass.
0: First pitch is in for a strike as he locates the sinker.
1: Even if you turn the double play with nobody out, you're giving up a run, which at this stage you can't afford to do. So infield comes in, and best case scenario, ground ball back to the pitcher. You go 1-2-3.
0: Outside, ball and a strike. 15 pitches for Ortiz, 5 for strike so far. Looks to locate here. 1-1 on the way. Swing and a miss at the sweeper. Mike Antico waits on deck. Kent calls time. Popped out to second his last time up. His two singles and his first two trips to the plate tonight. 1-2. Called strike three. Oh. Ortiz freezes him for the first out of the inning. Goes to the sweeper. Kent is retired for the first out.
1: Well, that's big. And that was a strike. And I guarantee you Nick Kent is kicking himself going back to the dugout. Bases loaded. Nobody out opportunity. Taking a called strike three. Woo!
0: It's Antico at the plate. He takes the strike.
1: And you just give yourself lashes in the bullpen just to punish yourself. So stranded all those RBI out there potentially.
0: Here's the 0-1.
1: That's
0: inside, and it hit him. Antico is hit by the pitch to drive in another run. Base is loaded, so Condon will come in to score. It is now 4-1 Albuquerque in the eighth.
1: And then you give it right back. I mean, that was your kind of bailout moment. And then you give it right back.
0: The base is loaded still for Jose Cordova. He steps in from the right side, 1-for-3 today with a single.
1: And now the Rainiers, John Russell, going to play deep up the middle, in at the corners. So you're going to try to get out of this thing, double play ball.
0: First pitch, swing and a miss at the sinker. Machine at third, Kisner at second, Antico at first. 0-1. Blowing in. Ball and a strike. Got a beautiful sunset now. In right field corner, some pastel pink out by Mount Rainier. She was out today. Here's the 1-1. Found back, ball and two strikes.
1: Yeah, I don't know what's happened in this city. World Cup starting this week, and obviously, you know, we're getting longer days. So I usually drive into work around 5 o'clock in the morning, usually dark. This time of the year it's not. But, man, Mount Rainier, Space Needle, they've been popping. So I don't know if God's a soccer fan. I don't know. But he's made a beautiful week for people coming into town.
0: So nice. That's off the plate. Two balls, two strikes. One of those days you can see Mount Rainier on the freeway.
1: Yeah. I can see it from my office, and you That's tend to nice. Take that stuff for granted. Yeah. I drive by the Space Needle every day. For some reason, I took the time to, like, admire it this week because it just looks so spectacular in the morning sunlight. And now tonight, Mount Rainier just looks amazing.
0: Full count for Cordova. Bases still loaded. Ortiz deals the payoff. That's low for ball four. Another run will come in to score for the Isotopes. Machin comes in on the bases loaded walk drawn by Cordova. Two runs scoring in the inning now for Albuquerque, and it's back to the top of the order. Avens, the seventh batter of the frame, still just one out.
1: Well, this isn't one for the Robinson Ortiz family scrapbook. This is not what you want to see. If you're John Russell, not what you want to see if you're the Mariners organization, contemplating whether or not this guy's got a future with your team. It's just an off night, but it's an off night.
0: First pitch to Avens is hit foul on the first base side, real softly, 0-1.
1: I mean, you've given four free passes this inning. You've got, and then not even challenging. I mean, you got the bases loaded, and you're trying to get somebody to chase a breaking ball in the dirt.
0: We do have Gunnar Mayer throwing right now, right-hander for Tacoma. That's the 0-1. This is low, sweeper. Evens the count at one apiece. Kisner now at third, Antico at second, Cordova at first base. Evens is 0-for-4 from leadoff spot today. Paralayo in his last two at-bats. Here's the 1-1. Swing, and this one hits sharply into left field. That will score another run. Kisner comes in to score on the single from Drew Avens, and the Isotopes have made it 6-1 in the top of the eighth.
1: You got to wonder if that's it or if they've got anyone ready in the bullpen or not. Robinson Ortiz might just have to wear this one tonight. If you made this mess, you'd get out of it. There is some action there in the bullpen, but that's just getting started. They're not even going to buy him time. So this is they're going to leave this to Robinson Ortiz.
0: First pitch to Martin Jr. is in for a strike. He's 1-for-4 today, a single and a run scored in the fifth. 0-1 is low. Ortiz getting up there as well with the pitch count. 35 yeah. Usually the cutoff. Right now he's at 30.
1: Ooh.
0: 31. He takes a deep breath and deals the 1-1 home. That's low and in. On the appeal, he did go around a check swing from Martin Jr., so the count.
1: Oh, they're going to appeal. Here's your check swing appeal.
0: Martin Jr. challenging the check swing. The Isotopes do have one challenge left, and that one is not a swing. So Martin Jr. wins the challenge, and the call is overturned. The threshold is 45 degrees, so he keeps the count 2-1. The pitch, swing, and it's hit foul down the third base side. Two balls, two strikes. He's the eighth batter of the eighth inning.
1: Yeah.
0: Base is loaded, one out. Double play to get out of the inning.
1: A lot of traffic, long inning, a lot of pitches. Not many of them good, unfortunately. I've seen Robinson Ortiz excel here. But tonight's not his night.
0: 2-2. Third foul. Into the stands. points. Count stays even. And 34 pitches for him. Mayer continues to throw in the bullpen. 2-2 is high and outside. The count is full. And a hit by a pitch and a walk to score a pair. Then the RBI single from Avens. The payoff is inside ball four. Another bases loaded walk drawn by the Isotopes. Their fourth run of the frame. And Tico will jog in to score as Martin Jr. reaches on the bases loaded walk. Here's John Russell as the infield joins as well. We're going to have another pitching change. In the inning, Zach Veen will be the batter with Cordova at third, Avens at second, Martin Jr. at first, and Veen is going to face Gunnar Mayer when we return. 7-1, Albuquerque on top with one out. We'll come back after this break right here on KJR 950 AM.
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0: Welcome back into the top of the eighth inning. The Isotopes have driven in four, and now they're going to face Gunnar Mayer and Zach Veen.
1: Driven in is an interesting way of putting that.
0: Walked in.
1: Hey. What a great night for Houston Roth, by the way. Six up, six down. Casey Lawrence was fine. Not his best, fine. But Robinson Ortiz had a rough one tonight.
0: Veen hits it in the air out towards left field. Rambush jogging in, and he makes the catch. Nobody will try to advance. Cordova stays put at third on the flyout to left. Not deep enough to get another run in, but now the Isotopes have batted around. Here is Charlie Condon for the second time in the eighth inning. Facing Gunnar Mayer. Bases loaded situation as he takes over for Ortiz. Cordova at third. Avens at second. Martin Jr. at first. So now with Condon at the plate, he led off the inning with a walk. Scored one of the four. First pitch is tight inside. And Condon has yet to be retired today. He has reached in every opportunity, a home run, single, two walks. Two for two today. 1-0. Swing, and he lines it into left field. That will score a pair. The throw to the plate is offline, and a two-run single for Charlie Condon. It is 9-1 Isotopes, and what a day at the plate for the Rockies prospect. His third hit of the day, now four RBI for him. He drives in Cordova and Avens, and that is a six-run frame now for Albuquerque.
1: Well, I think we have our player of the game, as well as Gabriel Hughes pitched five innings, one hit allowed, didn't allow anything out of the infield. Condon with the two-run homer to establish the night all the way back in the first, and now a two-run single that pretty much has blown this thing open.
0: Eight-run advantage now for the Isotopes as the first pitch to V-Mile Machine misses high. Runners on the corners. Martin Jr. went first to third on the single. Now Condon at first. Two outs on the board. Mayer deals. Swing and a fly ball out towards right. Joe towards the track at the wall, and that one towards the line. It is fair and gone. V-Mile Machine with a three-run homer in the eighth inning. And the Isotopes have blown it wide open.
1: Yeah, it was probably already blown open, but these last two hits, sticks of dynamite.
0: It is 12-1 Isotopes, a nine-run eighth inning. Machine was able to keep it fair to the left of the foul pole. 97.3 off the bat, 372 feet, a changeup from Mayer, and that clears the bases. Now it's Andrew Kisner.
1: Hey, you wondered if he got too far under it, but it was high and far and barely fair down the right field line.
0: One oh to Kisner. This is for a ball. The ninth home run for Machine this season.
1: And now it's just looking forward to fireworks at this point.
0: Here's the 2-0. That's high. Three balls, no strikes. It's what Tacoma did the first three games of the series. A lot of offense. And the Isotopes coming into this week, PCL and a handful of offensive categories. That one misses. Four ball for Kisner with his second walk of the inning. Four pitches to reach. Now it is Nick Kent.
1: And a mild-mannered fan base that are nothing but supportive and jovial here in all my experiences. Even you can hear some groans from them this inning. A little exasperation from the crowd here, and you can understand why. This is the 13th batter of the inning here in the eighth.
0: Now it's Nick Kent. Swings and misses at the slider.
1: Kent could make two outs this inning, which no batter ever wants to do.
0: Mayer ahead in the count, 0-1. And the pitch. Hit foul. Down the third base side, 0-2. Isotopes leading all AAA teams in runs scored ahead of today. Added on tonight, RBI, doubles on base percentage, handful of categories. Tacoma's done a good job holding them to limited offense in the first three games, but Isotopes have put together nine runs in the eighth inning. 0-2 is high. Ball and two strikes.
1: Do they have a 10? Is there space for a 10 on the scoreboard for a single frame?
0: I don't believe so.
1: Yeah.
0: 1-2. Outside. Two balls, two strikes. Mayer toes the rubber from the first base side. The tall right-hander at 6'6", 190 pounds, 25 years old. 2-2. Low. Slider in the dirt. Count is full. Kisner at first base. Kent struck out looking, facing Ortiz in this inning. 2-for-4 on the night. And the payoff is a called strike three. Mayer gets the strikeout looking to end the eighth inning. That'll do it for the frame, but the Isotopes put together nine runs in the eighth inning after they send 13 to the plate. We make our way to the home half of the frame. It is now 12-1 Albuquerque on KJR 950 AM.
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0: Home half of the eighth inning, it is 12-1. Isotopes now, they piled on 9 runs in the eighth inning to add on to their lead. And now Tacoma will send 70-9 to the plate, Sanchez, Lopez, and Rambush. Last time Tacoma was hitting in the seventh, they got the solo home run from Jackson Reitz to make it a 2-run game at the time, but the Isotopes pulled away in the eighth inning, and now they will send a new arm to the mound to face Sanchez. Sanchez today 0-for-2, a ground out and a strikeout. Facing the new arm in Sean Brevia, who will take over.
1: Yeah, they're trotting out the veterans here coming out of the bullpen. Sean Brevia has had a long major league career.
0: Deals a strike to Sanchez, 0-1.
1: Bit of a lumberjack build.
0: 6'1", 219 pounds, 36 years old. Check swing from Sanchez. He did not go. A ball and a strike.
1: Big old beard. Probably had a bird nest in it at one point. Just strikes me as an outdoorsman.
0: 1-1, swing and a miss. 4 strike 2 as he deals the slider.
1: By the way, we got to clear the air on something here.
0: What's that?
1: So the award-winning Randy Says.
0: Yep.
1: Randy introduced us both. I had my headsets on, and I realize it's Randy Says. It's sort of like Simon Says.
0: Yes.
1: So people
0: PA
1: have
0: announcer.
1: To do things.
0: Yep.
1: And yet, when he introduced you, everybody in the place cheered. And then when he introduced me, a single person cheered. So was that part of the Randy Says? Like he said, Randy Says, say hi to Riley. But then he says, say hi to Chuck, but he didn't say Randy Says. Is that what happened? Or did I truly get goose-egged by the crowd here in Tacoma where you got treated like you were the homecoming queen?
0: That's very kind. Swing and a miss for strike 3. Sanchez down on strikes. There's one down. Here's Alejo Lopez. I don't know. We were in the middle of a conversation, so I didn't catch if that was the bit.
1: I didn't either. So either.
0: We'll go with that, though.
1: I'm going to go ahead.
0: It's
1: just,
0: no hard feelings.
1: Just so I don't go home and cry tonight, I'm going to go ahead and say that the Heats didn't say, Randy Says.
0: That's what it was.
1: Say hello to Chuck. I'm going to just say that they were playing along with the game.
0: Yeah.
1: But they were dying to say hello to me as much as they were dying to say hello to you. I realize you're here every night and they love you. But
0: no,
1: you would think that's
0: no
1: just
0: tears.
1: My close association with you in the booth, I would have at least got a smattering. So I'm just going to go ahead in my heart and just trust that he didn't say Randy Says.
0: I agree. I think that's what it was for sure. Here's two down as Lopez lines out to center. Now it's Blake Rambush. The people love you too.
1: I'm not feeling that. I will accept, moderately accept you versus love. I don't think that's the case here. I will accept they don't want you to leave. I'll accept that.
0: Not. Yeah. No. This one's it for a strike. 0-1 for Rambush.
1: I will accept they're not exactly rejecting you. That I will accept that.
0: Exactly. Here's the 0-1. Check swing. He did not go. Ball on the strike after the sweeper. No, they're a very engaged crowd, so I think it definitely was that. Okay. They're very good at this game.
1: I'm just going to trust that that's what happened.
0: I believe. Here's the 1-1. That one misses, 4-2. Count in favor of Rambush. She has been aboard twice today. Another good day at the plate for him, a single and a walk. Just a run on two hits, though, for Tacoma. 2-1. Swing and a miss at the slider. 2-2, 2 outs, bases empty in the bottom of the eighth.
1: And I know you love my idea for Brock Rodden, TV detective show.
0: Sure.
1: But Blake Rambush has to be his sidekick. It's just going to be an awesome show.
0: We've got shows, movies, all the things.
1: Yeah.
0: The inning comes to a close after Rambush goes down looking a pair of strikeouts for Revy.
1: Inspirational venue.
0: It's the top of the ninth inning. When we return, it is 12-1 Isotopes on KJR 950 AM.
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0: It's the top of the ninth inning, and it is a 12-1 lead for the Isotopes. Tacoma will have a pitching change. A position player going to pitch now, Alejo Lopez, who is the third baseman for Tacoma. He will take over on the mound. So a few substitutions for you. It is the first pitch to Mike Antico, misses low for 1. So Rambush is going to take over for Lopez at third base as he deals a strike. 62 miles per hour on the gun. Ball and a strike. Here's the pitch. Swing, and this one grounded softly to the mound. Fielded by Lopez, and a quick throw to first for the out. Alejo Lopez records the out to start out the top of the ninth. Here's Jose Cordova.
1: This is that odd combination of, like, because fans do enjoy seeing the position player get the chance to pitch, because it's always a bit, well, it is, it's gimmicky. In this case, using it as a necessity not to use another arm out of the pen or extend Mayer longer than they wanted to pitch him tonight.
0: Fastball there from Lopez is what it's logged as. 77 miles per hour.
1: So, I mean, fans have a good time with it.
0: Ground ball hit to the second baseman. Oh. Bobbled and no play. It's an E4.
1: But it is symbolic of kind of a sad evening as well, in terms of, you know, how the night went for your favorite team when you know that a position player is out on the mound. But I would have liked to have seen that play made at second base and Lopez be working on a 1-2-3 inning. That would have been a nice treat here at the end of the night for Rainiers fans.
0: So an E4 will allow Cordova to reach. Drew Avins at the plate. As that one misses high. But Rambush, who is in left field, he is taking over at third, where Lopez was playing tonight. Colin Davis came into the game. He took over and left. 1-0 is high. 2-0.
1: Lopez has like a variety of pitches.
0: Yeah.
1: Like he's been working on stuff.
0: That one hit Avins. Backside of his jersey, so two aboard. After the error and the hit by pitch, now it's Richie Martin Jr.
1: Well, there was a little exchange taking place between Lopez and Avins. And the umpire, I guess, had to come out and get in between them. But they were laughing. They were joking back and forth. There was no threat that Avins was going to charge the mound on Lopez. At least I don't think so. No, they're laughing.
0: 60 miles per hour.
1: So. Yeah, exactly. I mean, he's got to know, this is not what I do for a living.
0: No. Ball and a strike for Richie Martin at the plate. 1-1. Misses for ball two. 12-1 isotopes on top. They sent 13 to the plate. 9 runs on 4 hits in the last inning. As Martin swings at the pitch from Lopez. 2 balls, 2 strikes.
1: A little wrinkle to that one.
0: One hit foul. Count stays even.
1: And another aspect of this is that even when this position player does get a chance to pitch, they don't want you to throw hard, because they goes back to the Jose Canseco time when he wanted to pitch. So they let him pitch at the end of a game, and he was one of the Rangers' best players, and he ends up injuring himself and going on the IL. So you...
0: This one bounced towards the shortstop. Sanchez goes to second, and the throw to first is not in time for the double play, but they do get the force out.
1: So not only are you not a pitcher, but you also don't even get to, like, rear back and throw as hard as you'd like, because they don't want you to... They don't want to suffer the insult or the injury of you injuring yourself pitching.
0: Lopez did throw one 80 miles per hour in the last at-bat.
1: Yeah, I don't doubt that.
0: That one's low.
1: Probably throw harder than that.
0: It's Zach Veen at the plate. That's in for a strike. A strike for Veen. Runners on the corners. And now a 2-1 count. It misses low. Two outs. Veen today is 2 for 5. 2 doubles.
1: He is a big dude.
0: 2-1. Oh. Hit in the air out towards the light tower in right center field. That one is way gone. Zach Veen with the light tower power, 3-run homer in the 9th inning for his 3rd hit of the night. And the Isotopes make it 15-1.
1: Well, you got to get hungry in this moment. You get greedy. Hitters got to get greedy. Going to bring in a position player to pitch to me? Well, I'm going to add to my stat totals. And Zach Veen had a monster shot right there.
0: 102.8 off the bat.
1: Did seem like a little bit of a mismatch right there.
0: So that's his 10th home run of

0: until it's over.
1: It can be done. I will say that. It can be done.
0: Here's the 0-1. That's bounced foul, 0-2.
2: I mean, there's not a law.
1: Like, it's not, we're going to get arrested here tonight if the Rainiers come back with a 15-run rally in the bottom of the ninth tonight. For the first time in your broadcasting career, we root for extra innings.
0: Here's the 0-2. That's high of all two strikes.
1: That would be something to see, though.
0: That would be.
1: Starts one batter at a time, Labrada.
0: It is. You just need base runners. Bouncing ball to second, fielded by Kent. He throws to first, one down.
1: It starts one batter at a time, Wilson.
0: Here's Will Wilson. What's your craziest moment when you've been on a game broadcasting?
1: Broadcasting? Ooh. Been a long time since I've, like, broadcasted games.
0: This one's in for a strike. Count is 0-1. Well, you did some of these games with Curto as well.
1: Yeah.
0: Anything crazy during
1: this
0: that?
1: I mean, that 9-run, 13 batters, probably the craziest thing that's happened with the Rainiers here.
0: Oh, to the count, Wilson swings and misses. Spencer Packard on deck. Here's the pinch. Off the plate, a ball and two strikes. Still a chance for Tacoma to take this series, though. We'll have two more games after this. Saturday and Sunday to wrap up the six-game series. The Rainiers taking the first three as Wilson goes down on strikes for out number two. Here comes Spencer Packard. Just one more win. Tacoma would take the series. At the very least, they will split, but still a big opportunity with two more left. And now Spencer Packard comes to the plate with two outs. Base is empty in the ninth.
1: Looks like we're going to have a pinch hitter.
0: That's going to be Colin Davis. So Davis, who came in left field in the last inning, takes a strike.
1: Now, I don't have time to tell it because we only have one out to go, but I will tell you off the air the craziest thing that ever happened to me in a game, and it is as crazy as a thing that you will ever hear in your entire life.
0: Well, that's a cliffhanger for the people.
1: Well, it's a little morbid, so I don't know if we want to end the game that way.
0: No.
1: 16-1 is bad enough.
0: What an interesting, I don't know, that's intriguing.
1: Yeah.
0: 2-1 the count on Davis. Base is empty, two outs, bottom of the ninth. The pitch, swing, and a fly ball out towards left. And Chico going back, and he camps under it. That's the game on Friday night. As Tacoma falls today, 16-1 the final. 16 runs, 14 hits, no errors for the Isotopes. A run on two hits and two errors for Tacoma. Today, the difference was the eighth inning. 9 runs for the Isotopes. As they pulled away, they got 4 more in the ninth inning, and it sealed the deal tonight. So Tacoma falls for the first time this series. Still 2 more left to go in this series. But 16-1 the final today after the Isotopes took Friday night's matchup. Well, it was a blast to have you back in the booth.
1: Yeah.
0: And we'll have a couple more of these KJR games throughout the season, but we had some great weather to enjoy.
1: Lovely.
0: Some fireworks now to go as well, and our great Cal Raleigh t-shirts. That was a fun
1: time. Yeah, that was terrific.
0: Well.
1: Yeah.
0: Well, it was great to have you.
1: Always fun. Yeah, thank you very much.
0: Yes, thank you for joining us. We're going to continue on with our post-game show, but once again, Chuck Powell with us here for some Rainiers baseball tonight. Always a treat to have him in the booth. So we're going to come back with our post-game show and wrap things up here today as Tacoma looks to turn the page and look ahead to tomorrow right here on KJR 950 AM.
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1: Here's a 2-2 pitch to Kyle Schwarber. And a foul tip held on to by Contreras. Strike three. 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
4: That was Jacob Mizorowski, his first strikeout there in the top of the first inning, or a strikeout in the top of the first inning, I should say, over on Brewers.tv. 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